0: Dr. Indiana Jones says finding the 80s show was his greatest discovery. 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
2: 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Thank you.
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1: 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Thank you so much for listening in Salt Lake City. All you have to do is open up the iHeartRadio app and look for the little red microphone. 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
2: 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This is Daniel listening in Augusta, Kansas. Could you please play Tacos Put on the Ritz?
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0: 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Here's Paul Hardcastle's 19 on the All Request 80s show.
2: In 1965, Vietnam seemed like just another foreign war. 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
0: 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Big hair, leg warmers, and parachute pants. And Jeff Stevens still has them all. It's the 80s show.
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0: Love that one as well. All of those artists came together in 1985 to record this amazing song. Quincy Jones, Lionel Richie, Michael Jackson, and all the other folks that put together this number one song that really changed the world. Here is We Are the World from USA for Africa on the 80s Show.

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2: Hi. Can I please hear Peter Cetera? Thank you. Bye.
1: Yeah, absolutely. This is the first song that Peter Cetera released after leaving Chicago from the Karate Kid 2 soundtrack, and he took it all the way to number one. It's The Glory of Love on the 80s Show.

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2: My name's Robert from Guppy, Colorado. Would you please play Nothing But a Good Time? Because back in the day, I was that dishwasher guy, and my boss used to come back and tell me the exact same thing, except I had a blue shirt.
1: All right. Well, that's very cool. You're talking about, of course, the Poison video for Nothing But a Good Time. And here you go on the All Request 80s Show.

0: 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Well, the first weekend of the month was Labor Day weekend, so we're doing it this weekend. 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
1: Yeah, this is Tommy from Laureldale. 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
2: My name is Yolanda, and I'm in Rock Hill, South Carolina. I would love to hear some Toto Africa. Thanks.
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2: 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Can I hear Owner of a Lonely Heart by Yes?
1: 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The answer is yes as well. 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
2: 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Thank you.
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2: Hello, this is Josiah from Mill Creek. Can you please play Uh-Huh Take on Me, please? Thank you.
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1: 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This is the All Request 80s show. A little reminder that if you don't hear your request this weekend, make sure you come back the first weekend of October.
2: 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This is Eric from Overland, Missouri. And I would like to know if you would play Electric Blue by Ice House. Thank you very much. Love your show.
1: 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Thank you so much for listening. Here's Ice House.

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2: Hi, my name is BK. I'd like to hear You've Got the Look by Prince. Thank you.
1: Well, you're welcome. And of course, it's a superstar duet with Sheila Jackson. Oh,

0: 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You want the 80s? You've got the 80s. Big hits, lost 80s classics, and requests, all hosted by the guy who still has a skinny tie from 1984. Jeff Stevens, it's the 80s show.
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2: 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This is Abby from Reading, Pennsylvania. I would like to hear Take Me Home Tonight by Eddie Money.
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1: 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Thank you so much for listening to the 80s show. And the first weekend of the month is always about your requests. Last weekend was Labor Day, so we're doing the request this weekend.
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1: 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This was actually the single after I Want to Know What Love Is. From 1985, it's Foreigner on the All Request 80s show.

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2: 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Will you play Tears for Fears? Everybody Wants to Rule the World. 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Thanks again.
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2: 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I would graciously appreciate it. I really like that song.
1: All right, Joshua, great request from 1989. We wrap things up with Roxette on the 80s show.

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0: Awesome. Well, turn it up loud. We're going to keep the good music coming for you. And, you know, it's okay if you get stopped at a red light and somebody catches you singing, right?

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Hope everybody's having a great weekend so far. Happy late Saturday night, early Sunday morning. Thanks for the follow on Twitter, Mike, at Teresa Lucas 3. 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

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You can record a message. Get sent to me right here in the studio. I just realized I am probably one of your work distractions. I'm sorry.

0: 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Lots and lots of variety all night long. Having a hard time focusing on work today. Hey, John, what's something that distracts you when you're supposed to be working?
1: I'm old school. I still play Candy Crush.
0: Oh, yeah. That's a good one. What level are you on?
1: I think I'm on level like 580 or something like that.
0: Oh, that is so addicting. I mean, you get through one level, no way you can stop right there, right?
1: That definitely wastes time at work.
0: Yeah. You know, I've actually caught some of my coworkers playing it, though, in the bathroom. Hiding from the boss.
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10: Next. Hey, Alfie. 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

0: 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This is so cool. There's a Whitney Houston Barbie doll. Yeah, she's wearing the dress that she wore in the video where I Want to Dance with Somebody, and her hair's like it was from it too. What do you think, Kelly?
1: She did very cool.
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1: Thanks so much for letting me hang out with you tonight. You realize that when this song first came out, gas was $1.08 a gallon. 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
1: Well, I smiled when I realized that the upstairs neighbors finally had shut up for a little while so I could get some peace. It's a rare thing. I feel thankful.
0: Oh, I bet.

0: 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I just made a new friend, Rebecca. Thank you for the follow. 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
1: Hey, we have Jeannie on the phone. Jeannie's at home. You're working on your resume, huh?
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0: 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And thanks for being a part of our radio family. 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
1: 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Oh, speaking of TikTok, look for me there. 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

0: 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Jamie's enjoying the variety with us all night long. She just told Alexa to play us on iHeartRadio, and it happened. You could do the same thing, too. 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
1: We need to hear some Adam Levine and Maroon 5. What do you think? Here we go. You know, The Voice season 30 is going to premiere on September 21st. Ooh, that's right around my birthday.

0: 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Hey, Shannon, do you remember any school lunches back in the day?
1: 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That was my favorite.
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Cause I gotta have faith. Ooh, I gotta have faith. Because I gotta have faith, faith, faith. I gotta have faith, faith, faith. Youngstown's Mix 98.9, playing the 80s to now. Here's a request from Stephanie. Thank you for the follow on Twitter, Stephanie, by the way, at Teresa Lucas 3.

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Coming up next, we're going to talk some 80s memories. 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
1: I'm Jeff Stevens. Believe it or not, Instagram launched 16 years ago. Some of the folks who have the most followers, well, I'll give you some names here in about 6 minutes.

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1: Backstreet Boys on our Best of the 80s and 90s weekend. It's Quit Playing Games with My Heart. I'm Jeff Stevens. Well, soccer and social media hit pretty well together. Believe it or not, it's been 16 years since Instagram launched, and a new ranking reveals which personal accounts have the most followers, and the top two are soccer guys. Cristiano Ronaldo is number one with 679 million followers. Lionel Messi, second with 516 followers, which is huge, but way behind Ronaldo. And the rest of the top five, Selena Gomez, who for a long time was number one, Dwayne The Rock Johnson, and Kylie Jenner. Now, yes, there are plenty of other pop stars that have hundreds of millions of followers. Ariana Grande, Beyonce, Justin Bieber, Taylor Swift. And hey, if you'd like to give me a follower, I am way behind them. So maybe it's a sympathy follow. Add Jeff Stevens 80s on Instagram. Add Jeff Stevens 80s on Instagram. That'd be so nice. Thank you.
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1: I'm Jeff Stevens. It all kicks off this Friday. Our iHeartRadio Music Festival in Vegas, presented by Capital One. It's finally here, and it kicks off Friday night. 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
1: I'm Jeff Stevens. There is a trending list that is titled Still Pretty Cheap Today. Are there some cheap things actually out there? Well, yes, there are. I'll tell you what some of them are coming up in about 8 minutes.

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1: I'm Jeff Stevens. Our iHeartRadio Music Festival is happening Friday night and Saturday night this coming weekend. 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And you could follow on our social media, iHeartRadio, of course. But you could also stream it on Disney Plus and Hulu as it happens.
2: 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I fear there's no one to save me. This all or nothing really got away. 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
3: In Hollywood, this is Casey Kasem on American Top 40, and we're counting down the biggest hits in the USA on our way to the number one song in the nation.
4: Number 30!
3: Up six notches, it's the 35-year-old star of Miami Vice, actor Don Johnson, with his first hit as a singer, Heartbeat.

One of the stars of Miami Vice, Don Johnson on American Top 40. Second week in the survey, he moves up six notches to number 30 with Heartbeat. Now we're up to the hit that's returned to the Top 40 22 years after it was first a hit. It's Twist and Shout by the Beatles. Now, the fact that one of their old records has the power to hit again all these years later is only a small indication of the Beatles' incredible appeal. Let me tell you a story that leaves no doubt about how fantastically popular the Beatles really were back in the 60s. The event is documented in Glenn Baker's book, The Beatles Down Under, and verified by radio station 5AA in Adelaide. Back in 1964, the Beatles had scheduled an Australian concert tour. But at departure time, Ringo was in a London hospital with a bad case of tonsillitis. So John, Paul, and George boarded their plane accompanied by a substitute drummer, a man named Jimmy Nicol. And Jimmy got the thrill of a lifetime when he became the temporary target of Beatlemania. One of the concert stops was the South Australian city of Adelaide.

The world every week on great radio stations like Canton's Hit Radio, WTJQ-FM, Canton, Ohio, KINL, La Border's Best Music, Eagle Pass, Texas, and WVUV, Pongo Pongo, American Samoa. Here's a band that includes two brothers, Alex and Eddie, a guy named Michael, and their newest member, Sammy. They're Van Halen, climbing five notches to number 28 with Love Walks In.

top 40 hit for the band Van Halen. They're at number 28, moving up 5 notches, third week in the survey, with Love Walks In. At number 27 this week is the new hit by Tina Turner, Typical Male. It's from her new album, Break Every Rule, which includes songs written by some real heavyweights, like David Bowie and Bryan Adams and Mark Knopfler of Dire Straits. Tina Turner says, "There's not one song that I can't relate to. Each one touches some part of my personal life. It was as if I intuitively gave them the words." End of quote. Tina's first hit from her new album was written by Terry Britton and Graham Lyle, who wrote her number one song, What's Love Got to Do with It? Up 12 notches to number 27, biggest mover this week, Tina Turner and Typical Male.

0: Lisa Lisa, and Cult Jam with Full Force all cried out. Third week in the survey, they moved from 31 to 26. A listener in Indiana wants to know what song holds the record for dropping out of the top 40 from the highest position. Well, it was this hit by an Australian group.
1: I was the lonely one.
0: That song holds the record for the longest drop out of the top 40. Details coming up.

from Hollywood. And from Hollywood's hit movies, we have five movie songs in the survey. Two of them are from the film Top Gun. Coming up later, Take My Breath Away by Berlin, and climbing five notches to number 25, Loverboy with Heaven in Your Eyes.

Loverboy, the Canadian group with their eighth top 40 hit, moving up five notches to 25 with Heaven in Your Eyes. Now on AT40, let's answer that question about songs falling from the 40. David Shari in Gary, Indiana wants to know, what song holds the all-time record for dropping out of the top 40 from the highest position? Well, David, it's typical for a big hit after it peaks to drop gradually down the chart and then out of the top 40. For example, it might drop out of the 40 from number 32 or number 27 or maybe even as high as number 21. But it's rare for a hit to drop out of the top 40 from higher up. And excluding Christmas hits, the all-time record is held by a song that fell from the top 10 and out of the 40. It's a recent hit from 1982 by an Australian group. And here's a piece of it. Even

0: Even the Nights Are Better by Australia's Air Supply. In March of 1982, it peaked at number 5, spent 2 weeks at that spot, and then it dropped to number 6, and the following week tumbled from number 6 right out of the countdown to number 42. And it set a new record for falling out of the top 40 from the highest position. There's your answer, David. A real chart buff's bit of trivia. Happened in 1982. Thanks for writing in. By the way, if anybody else wants to try a question or write to us for any reason, grab a pencil and paper. I'll give you our mailing address in a moment. Now, on with the countdown.
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0: Here's the recent number one ballad by Peter Cetera, falling 6 notches this week, Glory of Love.

0: Survey song number 23, moving up 5 notches, the 9th top 40 hit for Eurythmics, Missionary Man. Coming up, the hard-to-forget story of Paul McCartney, a flock of chickens, and a taxicab. A tale of the ridiculous and the humane.
1: The hits from coast to coast. 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
0: Dropping 3 notches, it's David Lee Roth with a song he took to number 16 a couple of weeks back, Yankee Rose.

Survey song number 22, falling three notches, is David Lee Roth and his Yankee Rose. This is Casey on AT40 in Hollywood. You know, I've told many a tale on American Top 40, but this one is the only story I know that stars a taxi full of chickens. A story about Paul McCartney, first reported in the press some years ago. Paul, who's known as a gentleman farmer, left his home in London to take his family on vacation to their farm in Scotland. But not long after Paul and Linda and the kids arrived in Scotland, they realized there was no one left at home in London to take care of Paul's small flock of pet chickens. And Paul became concerned that without his loving care, his flock might just cluck their way into hysteria. So what did he do? Why, what any self-respecting chicken lover would do. Paul telephoned for a taxi cab in London to pick up his chickens and drive them 300 miles to his farm in Scotland. The taxi meter rang up a fare of about £100, which then was roughly the equivalent of $200. And Paul McCartney had his beloved chickens roosting at his side once again. Any animal lover would understand. This week, Paul's latest hit is at number 21 in our survey. It's called Press.

0: the 101st chart single for Paul McCartney on American Top 40. Fourth week in the survey, it moves up five notches to number 21. It's titled Press. This is AT40 in Hollywood, counting down the most popular songs in the USA. I'm Casey Kasem. We'll continue in a moment. 20 big hits to go on our way to the number one song in the nation.
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0: And the countdown continues now on American Top 40 with the 20 hottest hits in the USA still to come. I'm Casey Kasem, and on we go.
11: Number 20.
0: Climbing five notches, here's the three-man English band who knew they had something going for them in the beginning. They're Genesis, throwing it all away.

Phil Collins, Tony Banks, Mike Rutherford, Genesis on American Top 40. Fourth week in the countdown, they move up five notches to number 20 with Throwing It All Away. We're up to the hit song now called Rumors by the group from Berkeley, California, the Timex Social Club. The group's lead singer, Mike Marshall, says they wrote the song in 1984 about life at Berkeley High School, where the band members went. And some of the people mentioned in it are old high school classmates. I wonder if they used any real names. The song hit number one on the soul and dance charts and number eight on the pop chart. At number 19 now, here's Rumors, the Timex.

0: Social Club with Rumors, their first chart single. A listener wants to know, what artist had the longest chart career? That is, the longest span between earliest hit and latest hit. Well, the longest hitter first charted at the age of 24, and he had his most recent hit when he was 64. Details coming up.
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0: Back at number 38, we heard Robert Palmer debut with I Didn't Mean to Turn You On, written by two of the hottest writer-producers in the business right now, Jimmy Jam Harris and Terry Lewis. Another of their hits is here at number 18. Janet Jackson sings it, When I Think of You.

Janet Jackson on American Top 40 with When I Think of You. This week it moves from 24 to 18. Now let's answer that question from David Allen in Brevard, North Carolina. He wants to know, what artist has had the longest chart career? That is, the longest span of time between earliest hit and latest hit. Well, the longest hitter first charted when he was 24 and last charted when he was 64. He was 24 when he appeared on the very first Billboard chart in July 1940, singing with the Tommy Dorsey Orchestra. And this was the song.

from 1940 that's I'll Never Smile Again. The man who sang it kept smiling because for the next 40 years, he would hit the chart again and again and again with songs like Young at Heart, It Was a Very Good Year, and Strangers in the Night. And he made his most recent chart appearance when he was 64 years old, batting his famous blue eyes at the Big Apple.

0: From 1980, the theme from New York, New York, by the superstar who modestly says, "Hey, I'm just a saloon singer." Frank Sinatra. And there's your answer, David. The artist who holds the record for hitting the chart over the longest span of time, Frank Sinatra. 40 years and 1 week between his first chart appearance in 1940, I'll Never Smile Again, and his last chart appearance in 1980, New York, New York. Thanks for your letter. Now, on with the countdown.
1: Number 17.
0: Up five notches, Two of Hearts by the Girl Who Needs You, Stacy Q.

0: two-man duo from Switzerland. They call themselves Double. They've been in the countdown 6 weeks. They move up a notch this week to number 16 with their first chart hit in the USA, The Captain of Her Heart. Coming up, a long-distance dedication from a young woman in the Philippines who fell in love with a man her father didn't approve of.
1: Casey's Coast to Coast.
0: We're getting closer and closer to number one. Here's the Old Woman Los Angeles Band. Six of them. They hit number five back in January with I Miss You. Their current hit climbs a notch to 15. Man-sized love.

Moving up a notch, seventh week in the countdown with their second top 40 hit. It's called Man Size Love. This is Casey Kasem on AT40 in Hollywood. Now we're up to our long-distance dedication. A story with a beginning, a middle, and an end. It's from a young woman in the Philippines, and here's what she writes. Dear Casey, I am a 19-year-old mother, and I'm from the capital city of Manila. My child was born before I got married to a man I truly love and respect. But unfortunately, my father favored another man whom he thinks was more deserving of me. We often had disputes, which ended up in my departure from home. Time passed, and I decided to write to my family. When my sister answered me, I was informed how much Dad wants to see his grandson and wants us to come back. So after my husband and I got married, we all went home to reconsider things with my father. It was truly an inspiring moment when my father said he realized that he was wrong in trying to decide for me personal matters that only I had the right to decide. Now we live as neighbors and are very close to each other, as if my child was a blessing to all of us. As for my dedication, I'd like to hear Papa Don't Preach for my father, who understands and loves me very much as I love him. Signed, Kathy. Okay, Kathy, here's your long-distance dedication.

the most popular songs in the USA, and we're counting them down. His last hit went to number one. There'll be sad songs to make you cry. His follow-up climbs two notches to number 13 this week. Love

Billy Ocean on American Top 40 with Love Zone. His eighth Top 40 hit moves up two notches to number 13 in the countdown. Now, let's answer that question about acts with the most hits. Listener Mary Lou McNeil in Norwood, North Carolina wants to know, what recording act has had the most Top 40 hits in the 1980s? Well, let's check out the decade's top hitters so far. In third place for most Top 40 hits, there's a two-way tie. One act is an Australian who became an American soap opera star, Rick Springfield. He's tied with the English superstar who made eyeglasses a far-out fad and hit songs a habit, Elton John. Rick and Elton are tied for third place. Each has 15 Top 40 hits in the 80s. In second place with 18 Top 40 hits in the 80s is an American piano player from Long Island, singer and songwriter Billy Joel. And in first place, the recording act with the most Top 40 hits so far this decade are a duo formed in Philadelphia. During the 80s, they've had 19 Top 40 hits, starting with the song Wait For Me. One of the duo is named Daryl, the other is John. Daryl Hall and John Oates. And there's your answer, Mary Lou. The recording act in the 1980s with the most Top 40 hits, Daryl Hall and John Oates with 19 of them. Thanks for writing in. This week, one half of that super duo is in our countdown, stepping out with his first solo hit. Here's Daryl Hall at number 12 with

A singer and musician born in Pottstown, Pennsylvania, raised in Philadelphia, making his home today in Greenwich Village, Manhattan. Daryl Hall, Dreamtime, moving up two notches to number 12. 11 big ones to number 1.

From the Florida Keys to the Hawaiian Islands, we're counting down the biggest hits across the USA. And here's the hit by Glass Tiger, the Canadian band from Toronto, whose lead singer, Alan Frew, was born in Scotland, just outside of Glasgow, in a little town called Coatbridge. He lived in Scotland until he was 16, then came to Canada with his family, and he's never left, except to tour with Glass Tiger. Their song at number 11 is Don't Forget Me.

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3: We're hearing the 40 biggest hits of the week according to the official nationwide survey of Billboard magazine. 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I'm Casey Kasem, and the countdown continues.
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Regina on American Top 40, moving up a notch. She's at number 10 with her first chart hit on the pop chart, Baby Love. This is Casey Kasem on American Top 40. At number 9 is the hit Walk This Way by the rap act Run DMC, the hottest rappers in the USA today. Most of the group's raps are written by DMC, Daryl McDaniels. On one song, he explains it very clearly. Quote, "The name's McDaniels, not McDonald's. The rhymes are Daryl's, the burger's Ronald's." At number 9, up a notch, Run DMC and Walk This Way.

0: moving up a notch to number 9 in our survey of the 40 biggest. Run DMC and Walk This Way. Coming up, a long-distance dedication from a man who became so obsessed with doing well at his job, he almost lost everything else.
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0: You're hearing the most popular songs in the land. At number 8 for a second week, the Miami Sound Machine, and the third hit from their album, Primitive Love. Words get it.

somehow became obsessed in trying to make a name for myself. I became a very cold person, trying to achieve as quickly as possible status, fame, and fortune. In fact, I joined a company golf league just to hobnob with the right people. Casey, in the process, I forgot about my wife. It's taken this separation to make me realize just how much I love her and want to share life with her again. My love for her is more important than any position in a company. I long for the friendship we had and the good times. I long for her smile, her look, her touch. I pray every night that we will once again be able to take our walks through the woods and to feed the ducks in the pond. Casey, would you please play You Needed Me by Anne Murray for my wife? It was our favorite song. This is my way to tell the entire world how much I love her. Laura, you are my best friend. Greg. Okay, Greg, here's your long-distance dedication.

0: A number one song in 1978, Anne Murray's You Needed Me. A long-distance dedication from Greg in Warren, Michigan, to his wife, Laura. And the countdown continues on American Top 40.
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0: Freedom by Michael McDonald. It's at number 7, third week in a row. One of two hits in the survey from the movie Running Scared. The other is Man Size Love by Climax. Coming up on American Top 40, a hit song by the English female trio who named themselves after a popular fruit. A fruit that many people believe was the forbidden fruit of the Bible, sinfully eaten by Adam and Eve. And it's not the apple. Radio plays them, record stores sell them, Billboard ranks them, and AT40 counts them down.
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1: Number 6.

falling from 3 to 6 this week on American Top 40. Now we're up to the hit song by the all-girl English group who named themselves after a very popular fruit. A fruit that many people believe was the forbidden fruit of the Bible, eaten by Adam and Eve in disobedience to God's instruction. Now, the Bible doesn't say what that particular fruit was. But over the ages, the people of Europe, who did a lot of translations of the Bible, assumed it was the apple. But apples didn't grow in the biblical lands of ancient times, the home of Adam and Eve, the lands we know of today as the Middle East. So the peoples of that part of the world, never having seen an apple, interpreted the forbidden fruit to be a familiar species. And many figured it was the banana. In fact, food historian Waverly Root says the early Christians depicted Adam and Eve covering their nakedness not with fig leaves, but with much larger banana leaves. Mr. Root says the banana was first grown in Africa, then spread easily to the warm climates of the Middle East. Anyway, all this banana business is connected to the three English women who named themselves after the fruit, which may have been the forbidden fruit eaten by Adam and Eve. At number 5 with their recent number 1 remake, Venus, here is Bananarama.

Siobhan Fahey, Karen Woodward, and Sarah Dallin. They call themselves Bananarama, and they went to number one last week with this song. This week, it falls to number five, Venus. Up next, a hit song that's also a top 10 song on the country chart, but sung by different artists, sung by Eddie Rabbit and Juice Newton.

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7: We're counting down to number one. At number four this week, climbing a notch, it's the hit duet by two singing actors, Gloria Loring and Carl Anderson. Here's Friends and Lovers.

Moving from number 5 to number 4, that's Friends and Lovers by Gloria Loring and Carl Anderson. Their hit song is also on the country chart, but under a different title and sung by two other singers, country stars Eddie Rabbit and Juice Newton. The song's other title is Both to Each Other. The arrangement's almost the same. Let's listen to a sample of it.

0: both to each other by Eddie Rabbitt and Juice Newton at number 9 this week on the country chart. It's their version of Friends and Lovers, the pop hit by Carl Anderson and Gloria Loring, this week at number 4. As the countdown continues.
1: Number 3.
0: Leaping 3 notches, Huey Lewis and The News. Their last hit, Power of Love, was a number 1 song last summer. Now their current hit looks like a number 1 contender too. Here's Stuck With You.

0: sixth week in the countdown, moving from number six to number three with Stuck With You. It's Huey Lewis and the News on American Top 40. Coming up, the two top songs of the week.
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16: We're up to a classic American Top 40 extra from September 13th, 1986. It's a song that would hit the Hot 100 twice. First in 1986, and then again in 1989, thanks to the film Say Anything. This is Peter Gabriel with In Your Eyes.

on its way to number 26. That's Peter Gabriel and In Your Eyes, a classic American Top 40 extra from 1986.

Lionel Richie on American Top 40, moving up two more notches to number two in the countdown. Ninth week in the survey with Dancing on the Ceiling. Now, as we get set to hear the new number one song, let's check out the number ones on Billboard's other charts. Number one in the country chart, Little Rock by Reba McEntire. Number one in the soul chart, Pop, Pop, Pop Goes My Mind by LaVert. Number one in the album chart, True Blue by Madonna. And on the pop singles chart, the new number one song comes from this week's number two album, a recent number one album, the soundtrack from the mega hit movie Top Gun. The most popular song in the USA is by the Los Angeles band Berlin. Number one is the love theme from Top Gun, Take My Breath Away.

0: The new number one song in the USA, Take My Breath Away, the love theme from the movie Top Gun. By Berlin, the two-man, one-woman band formed in 1977 in Los Angeles. John Crawford, Rob Brill, and Terry Nunn. And there you have them. The 40 most popular records in America, determined by Billboard magazine for the week ending September 13th, 1986. American Top 40 is produced in Hollywood by ABC Watermark. Mailing address, American Top 40, Post Office Box 2000, Hollywood. Our executive producer is Tom Rounds, producer Don Bastani. With Daryl Morton, Matt Wilson, Dana Schwartzwalder, Guy Aoki, Richard Crowther, Kevin Cooper, Ron Shapiro, Stu Jacobs, David Cohen, Michael Sullivan, and Linda Kelly. I'm Casey Kasem. Join me next week, and again, we'll count down the 40 most popular songs in the USA. Till then, keep your feet on the ground and keep reaching for the stars.
1: 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Special thanks to Kalila Dawkins, Rob Durkee, Pete Battistini, Scott Lakefield, Mike Savage, Michael Cross, Dave Nunez, and of course, the legend where the countdown began, Casey Kasem.
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1: In so many words, I think she said, don't call it a retirement. She's just stepping back. She'll be here and there, she says. She is part of this best of the 80s and 90s weekend. Cyndi Lauper with Dan Blackman. She says, girls,

0: Youngstown's Mix 98.9 playing the 80s to now. Taylor Swift with Dan Blackman, September 13th. Bald is beautiful day today. Now, for me, I don't think that would happen because I have one of those bucket heads, so I don't think I'd look good. There are guys that look really, really good. What do you think? On the way for you, more of this best of the 80s and 90s weekend.
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Maybe she'll get the Rocky mentality now that she has Sylvester Stallone's former mansion in L.A. She bought it. It's Adele.

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I want to tell you much more about TikTok Radio on iHeartRadio. 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
1: You heard Alex Warren a couple of songs ago. I'm going to tell you more about his new album after Justin Bieber.
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Youngstown's Mix 98.9, playing the 80s to now. They're going to end the Final Frontier Tour journey where it all began in San Francisco. Maybe Steve Perry comes on stage. We'll see. Journey, part of this Best of the 80s and 90s weekend for you. Open Arms.

0: Mix 98.9. It's Bruno Mars. It's Dan Blackman. Today is Uncle Sam Day, honoring Sam Wilson, born September 13th, 1766. And you see that Uncle Sam picture all over the place. Coming up for you, more of this best of the 80s and 90s weekend.
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The 80s to now are on Mix 98.9. So what are some things that wives want but rarely ask for? Ah, I'll give you some insight coming up after Maroon 5, it's This Love.

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1: Extreme is part of this Best of the 80s and 90s weekend. I'm Dan Blackman. International Chocolate Day, linked to Milton Hershey's birthday, which is today. Hey, you got me a chocolate. I love it. Stay here. More of this Best of the 80s and 90s weekend coming up.
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Mix 98.9, more variety from the 80s to now. Just like Cher, Whitney, Mariah, she wants to be known by her first name, Miley. Here's Party in the USA.

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1: 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This is Jack Cradiville. Thank you for choosing to spend Sunday afternoon with us. Some great songs, including Back in the Day, Top Gun. 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
1: 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If you could do it over again, would you still buy the same house you live in right now? What most people say, coming up after Louis Capaldi.

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1: 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We've got Alex Warren opening up about his new album, Wild Child, and other stories. Here's Madonna.

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1: 80s, 90s, this Jack Cradiville. 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Today, International Chocolate Day. You can never get enough of the stuff. 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
1: Thank you for having us on. This is Jack Cradiville going easy for dinner tonight. Best frozen pizzas. Let's open up and see what's in there. Here's Britney Spears.

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1: 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Jack Cradiville, Teddy Swims has announced a tour hitting the road. It's called the Ugly Tour. Sure, he's going to be doing Lose Control.

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0: 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This Jack Cradiville. Well, they don't make them anymore, but how much was sixpence worth? Well, how much is it worth today? Between the 40s and 60s, about $3. 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

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What do female friends fight about the most? Take a look at that survey coming up. It's Kelly Clarkson.

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Youngstown's Mix 98.9. The Cardigans there on this best of the 80s and 90s weekend. How are you? I'm Dan Blackman. Happy Sunday night. Here's Huntrix.

0: Mix 98.9. He is Justin Timberlake, and I'm Dan Blackman. On National Celiac Disease Awareness Day, I know several people who do have it. It's very tough. We know how you're feeling. We want to make you feel better, of course. I'm going to play you more of this best of the 80s and 90s weekend next.
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8: Think about the last time that you left something behind. It happens to all of us. But sometimes what's left behind matters more. This is Lieutenant Governor Jim Tressel reminding you to check for unclaimed funds, money that belongs to you and your family, waiting to be claimed. It could be an old rent deposit, a rebate check that never got cashed, or even funds tied to a relative. 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

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It was a good summer for her. Now she's working on new music. Yeah, Taylor Swift. That's the rumor. Here's Cruel Summer.

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1: 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All about love, and nothing's going to stop us now. So what male professionals do women like to fantasize about? I'll tell you after the Starship sings.

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You can't remember the title or artist? You can get that right on our website. Just look at recently played songs at Mix 98.9.com.